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Willy, Willy, Willy, Willy, Willy, Willy, Willy, Willy, Willy, Willy, Willy, Willy, Willy, Willy, Willy, Willy, Willy, Willy, Willy, Willy, Willy, Willy, Willy, Willy, Willy, Willy, Willy, Willy, 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

Downtown kids, they're so cool. They play games, but they don't fool. Around the corner, sharp and sweet, they're coming!

Hot Sam's in the audience. All right. This one's for all the Yorkshire Hot Sam's. And Hot Sam's as well. Don't want to get sour at Sam the Bastards. Everyone has to put up with. Tractor Bruce Ribs.

Falcão. Mama was queen of the mambo, papa was king of the Congo. Deep down in the jungle, last I banging my first bongo. Every monkey like to be in my place instead of me, cause I'm the king of bongo, baby, I'm the king of bongo bong.

0: weapons for all occasions. And everyone got excited about the technology, and I guess it was pretty incredible watching a missile fly down an air vent. Pretty unbelievable. But couldn't we feasibly use that same technology to shoot food at hungry people?
1: This one is dedicated to the suit-wearing arms dealers, to the champagne-sipping depleted uranium droppers,

0: That's what she should do. She should be Dinosaur's manager.
1: Yeah, Dinosaur has like 10 managers.
0: They don't have any other managers.
1: They have like, are you kidding? They have a manager in every city.
0: It's such an easy job, though, to just tell them what to do, I think.
1: Yeah, but it's like they want you to do everything, you know, it's like they're the kind of band. Like,
0: yeah, but that's easier to do everything than to just do some of it.
1: That's true.
0: It's easier to
1: have somebody else.
0: And then have somebody else fuck up what you've done by doing part of your job. It's like easier to just do the whole thing.
1: Yeah.
0: In some ways, I think like somebody like Red Cross would be easy to manage because they would just be so like, well, what do we do now?
1: No
0: and
1: doubt.
0: You just tell them and that
1: totally
0: would just
1: awesome.
0: Be it.
1: They just want to rock.
0: Yeah, right. They don't want to do anything.
1: They just want to be rock gods. No matter
0: what. I see somebody hit a snare. So let's call Jay. See if we can.
2: Hello, is Jay there? Oh, yeah, could you just tell him that Kim and Suzanne called? Okay, thank you.

drug business was selling a deadly poison disguised as heroin. I mean,

0: I can just see that if they carry on like that and, you know, it getting out of hand, that the army will just be called in and there'll be one big wipeout. And I myself feel the only way to stop this is to have one big wipeout like we had in Sharpeville.
1: The only way apartheid will end is if those outside South Africa really understand how deadly apartheid is, that it does more than discriminate, it kills.
2: From the evidence that I've got and from the age of the patients that I've seen with injuries, I would say they should kill.